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2: 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Here it is, zone time. And here I am, ready to push all the buttons necessary to make it all happen. I'm Joe Danger, your host for the Danger Zone. Two solid hours of nothing but the best in bluegrass. My turn. Let's get this thing started. Tune called Outlaw on the Run. If you're driving, watch your speed.

That's Daly and Vincent, Girl in the Valley. You're in the danger zone, nothing but the best in bluegrass. Here's Barry Abernathy and Vince Gill in this one. Here's the Birmingham Jail.

0: songs of death, grief, sorrow, murder, and revenge. That's an eye for an eye, Josh Williams. Tim O'Brien just ahead of that with Tombstone Blues. Right after the break, it's Blue Highway, Roaring Creek, Nothing Fancy, Tim Stafford, Chris Jones, and the Night Drivers, all here on the Danger Zone.
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0: 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Let's get back to some bluegrass. Picking and grinning on Lake Country, 95.7 3WS.
5: You're tuned in to the heart of the mountains. Pure bluegrass, right here.

That is Tim Stafford on the Danger Zone. Good stuff right there. Nothing fancy in there, too. Blue Highway. How about some Chris Jones and the Night Drivers? Here's Dust Off the Pane.

0: That's Lou Reed in Carolina. There's just ain't no way of knowing. Well, after the break, I've got some Don Rigsby lined up, Ronnie Bowman, Dan Tominski, not to mention Tony Rice.
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3: Here's the Metro News AccuWeather forecast. Tonight, expect partly cloudy skies with the possibility of patchy fog developing late, leading to reduced visibility. It'll be humid with a low of 66. Tomorrow, there may be patchy morning fog causing reduced visibility, but overall, it'll be partly sunny and very warm with a high of 86. Tomorrow night will bring partly cloudy conditions and humidity with a low of 68. Looking ahead to Tuesday, it'll be very warm with plenty of sunshine and a few clouds, reaching a high of 88. For Metro News, I'm meteorologist Jason Caterina.
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0: Tony Rice on that one, Girl from the North Country. You're in the Danger Zone, 2 solid hours and nothing but the best in bluegrass. Stick around. I got a little break to take. We'll get back to it with this sad song, Allison Krauss and Union Station. 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
2: You're in the danger zone on Lake Country, 95.7 3WS. Jason Carter, fiddle player extraordinaire, I'll have you know, along with another extraordinary fiddle player, Michael Cleveland. These guys teamed up with this one. Here's Outrun the Rain.

Bluegrass. Don't forget the bottom of the hour. We're going to play a little bit of bluegrass gospel for you. We'll get to that some pretty quick. How about, now listen, Grandpa Jones, I've got a tune, Grandfather's Clock. It's ready for you. Stick around. We got a little break and then we'll get to that.

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0: That's Grass Town and a tune called Run. Junior Siskin, Rambler's Choice. And just ahead of that one, Don't Think About It Too Long. Going My Way, Johnny Williams and some Grandpa Jones. Grandfather's Clock kicking off that stomp set. We're going to take a little break, get back to it with some bluegrass gospel. It's a tradition. We'll get to that in, give me about a couple of minutes.
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6: Here's the Metro News AccuWeather forecast. Tonight, expect partly cloudy skies with the possibility of patchy fog developing late, leading to reduced visibility. It'll be humid with a low of 66. Tomorrow, there may be patchy morning fog causing reduced visibility, but overall, it'll be partly sunny and very warm with a high of 86. Tomorrow night will bring partly cloudy conditions and humidity with a low of 68. Looking ahead to Tuesday, it'll be very warm with plenty of sunshine and a few clouds, reaching a high of 88. For Metro News, I'm meteorologist Jason Caterina.
0: If you like the sound of a five-string and a fiddle playing it hot, keep it tuned to 95.7 3WS. It's Bluegrass Gospel time on the Danger Zone. It's kind of like having church right there on your radio, except I'm not going to turn into a preacher and stand up on a soapbox, or neither am I going to ask you for your money. I'm not going to pass the plate. We're just going to play the tunes and let them do the work. Here's By Grace. It's the Grass Daddies.

0: That's Before I Go. Jeff Harris, local boy, wrote that. Good stuff right there. Guy sees the light in the end, you know, that's gospel. I'm telling you. Coming up, female banjo picker herself, Allison Brown. You know what? She's a girl, and she plays better than most banjo pickers do, so let's put everybody on an even keel. I mean, okay, so she's a female. I don't know why I pointed that out. How about this? A great banjo picker, Allison Brown, coming up with a tune called Girls Breakdown.
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3: Here's the Metro News AccuWeather forecast. Tonight, expect partly cloudy skies with the possibility of patchy fog developing late, leading to reduced visibility. It'll be humid with a low of 66. Tomorrow, there may be patchy morning fog causing reduced visibility, but overall, it'll be partly sunny and very warm with a high of 86. Tomorrow night will bring partly cloudy conditions and humidity with a low of 68. Looking ahead to Tuesday, it'll be very warm with plenty of sunshine and a few clouds, reaching a high of 88. For Metro News, I'm meteorologist Jason Catarina.

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1: WS Metro News Weather. Here's the Metro News AccuWeather forecast. Tonight, expect partly cloudy skies with the possibility of patchy fog developing late, leading to reduced visibility. It'll be humid with a low of 66. Tomorrow, there may be patchy morning fog causing reduced visibility, but overall, it'll be partly sunny and very warm with a high of 86. Tomorrow night will bring partly cloudy conditions and humidity with a low of 68. Looking ahead to Tuesday, it'll be very warm with plenty of sunshine and a few clouds, reaching a high of 88. For Metro News, I'm meteorologist Jason Caterina.

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Speaking of the coast, remember five for beach, you and me. That sunset, cliffs by the sea, and the night rolled in. And you still talk about that moon that I can't recall, but God, I saw all I needed to.

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1: West Virginia Metro News, I'm Chris Lawrence. The Kanawha County Commission is seeking funding for a property buyout program that they learned about from a victim.
2: Commission President Ben Salango says after the most recent flood, the commission got an email from a Campbell's Creek resident who expressed concern about getting flooded out over and over again in recent years. The woman then began researching options and she learned about a USDA property buyout program. Salango says the commission didn't know about it, but the woman was spot on. The commission has now decided to apply for funding and put $500,000 toward a 75-25 match with the USDA. The woman attended last week's commission meeting and said Campbell's Creek has changed in recent years.
3: There's a lot of people that just really need help with, like, the erosion of the waterway.
2: If approved, the commission could buy out residents, tear down buildings, and return the property to its natural state. I'm Jeff Jenkins, WVMetroNews.com.
1: A motorcycle crash in Charleston claimed a life. Charleston police say it happened on 7th Avenue in the

0: City about 1:45 Saturday afternoon. The victim's name was not released, but an investigation continues. A 75-year-old Virginia man is dead after a fall in the Monongahela National Forest. Pendleton County emergency officials say the victim was hiking in the area of Smoke Hole Road Saturday afternoon and fell from what's described as a rock feature. The victim tumbled about 50 feet to his death. His name also not released. West Virginia Democrats are preparing for their annual Roosevelt Kennedy Dinner. The keynote speaker this year will be National Commission Chairman Ken Martin, who has faced a series of challenges, including the rise of the Democrat Socialists of America within his party. State Party Chairman Mike Pushkin downplayed the drama.
1: Much ado about nothing. Ken Martin has raised more money than any chair when we weren't in power. It's easier to raise money, of course, when you have the White House.
0: The dinner is set for October 3rd. From the Metro News Anchor Desk, I'm Chris Lawrence.
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1: Rauntsevuert City Council is moving forward with the sale of the city's water and sewer systems to West Virginia American Water. Council approved the sale ordinance following a second public hearing back on Tuesday. West Virginia American Water offered $31 million for the systems and planned major upgrades to water lines, meters, hydrants, pump stations, and the wastewater plant. Mayor Dina Pack says the city is

0: losing up to 50% of the water it purchases from Lewisburg and cannot afford the systems needed overall. Several residences expressed concerns about future rate increases and customer service. PAC says increases will be necessary regardless of who operates the systems, but believes the sale is the city's best option. The proposed transaction must still move through the required approval process. Lewis County organizations are working together to coordinate continued flood relief and long-term recovery. Lewis County Mutual Aid brought local groups and government agencies together Thursday night to discuss unmet needs, avoid duplicated efforts, and make the most of available resources. FEMA representatives attended the meeting and offered to help establish regular discussions among organizations involved in the recovery. Officials say repairing the damage could take years. Deanna Palmer with the Lewis County Family Resource Network says the community worked together during the initial flood response, and she is confident that cooperation will continue throughout the recovery process. Best Ambulance Services ended their operations after 33 years of serving the community. The company says it officially ceased operations at 4 p.m. on Friday, August 28th. Best Ambulance did not provide a specific reason for the closure, but said the decision was difficult. In a statement, the company thanked its current and former employees, along with the patients, families, healthcare facilities, and community partners who placed their trust in the service. The family behind Best Ambulance says it was much more than a business, and that it will always be proud of the difference its employees made in the lives of others. If you see news happening, text NEWS to 35651 to submit a tip. That's your news update. I'm Fred Persinger II.
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0: 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That's what this Monday needed was some...
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2: West Virginia Metro News, I'm Daniel Woods. A jam-packed week one of high school football is in the books with some impressive wins around the state. One of the best, George Washington beating Spring Valley 35-7. Head coach Steve Edwards Jr. says there's a lot to build on.
3: First game, I hope we should be getting a little bit better the second game. That's what they're supposed to do. I don't know whether we will or not, but, you know, Herc and I have a lot to say about that. So, you know, I'm proud of our effort. We didn't get tired, and we put the hammer down when we had to.
2: Morgantown beat Parkersburg 33-9 despite missing quarterback Maddox Twigg for most of the game. Head coach Sean Beiser is proud of that performance.
4: We came at halftime, we thought we were losing. We were winning and thought we were losing. And they responded. But again, this didn't happen today, this week or tonight. This is what happened in January and February and March and April and all through the summer workouts. And we're demanding on them. We push them and they respond. So that's when this happened, not tonight.
2: Herbert Hoover opened with a statement, winning 49-3 against Fairmont Senior. Head coach Joey Fields walked away with a smile thanks to how hard his team competed.
5: Our guys played hard. I mean, this team got us up. When you play an opponent that good early, I think there's urgency in how you practice and how you prepare.
2: You can find the full high school football scoreboard right now at WVMetroNews.com. Coverage continues for week two at the website. It's game week for the West Virginia and Marshall football teams, with the Mountaineers taking on Coastal Carolina this Saturday and the Herd going on the road to face Penn State. College football is already underway in West Virginia with some history made in the Division II ranks on Saturday. West Virginia Wesleyan snapped the longest losing streak in college football, beating Post 31-13 in the season opener. Wesleyan had not won a game since October 22nd. 2022. It's the first game for new head coach Mike Keller. With sports, I'm Daniel Woods.
6: WS Metro News Weather. Here's the Metro News AccuWeather forecast. Today, expect patchy morning fog leading to reduced visibility, clearing up to a partly sunny day with a high of 86. Tonight will be partly cloudy and humid with a low of 68. Tomorrow will be very warm with plenty of sunshine and a few clouds, reaching a high of 88. Wednesday is set to be mostly sunny and very warm with a high of 89. Thursday will remain very warm with intervals of sunshine and a few clouds, with a chance of an afternoon and evening thunderstorm in spots and a high of 89. For Metro News, I'm meteorologist Joe Lundberg.

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3: 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Following up on the story we told you about last week and the drama with the U.S. Fish and Wildlife Service slow movement to get rules in place for the early Canada goose season and the dove season in West Virginia, as well as all other states. Well, those rules were approved, and the goose and dove season will open up tomorrow in West Virginia. Mike Peters is game bird biologist at DNR and tells us about the ideal spots to hunt them.
4: So typically you're going to open fields. Hopefully they have some type of grain crop in there, and then some places for the birds to perch. All ideal locations for to find doves.
3: I know that the DNR has in their wildlife management areas, I think in every district, they try to cultivate at least one of those that is in a position to attract doves, don't they?
4: Yeah, we call those dove fields. Yeah, in fact, most districts have multiple areas where they plant dove fields to try to attract doves. Of course, we know it doesn't really do anything for dove populations, but it increases your chances of harvesting some birds.
3: Now, I note if you plan to visit some of those dove fields for tomorrow's season, shooting cannot start until noon on opening day. The rest of the season, it's daylight. I'm Chris Lawrence with Outdoors Today on Metro News, the voice of West Virginia.

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3: We land, a guy picks us up, he's driving us to the Army base, and on the way there, he was like, look, there's a couple things you got to keep an eye out for. Like, when you go to bed at night, you got to check your bed for spiders. Like, spiders hide in your bed. He's basically just like, you're not going to sleep. Hope that's cool. And then he was like, there's a lot of snakes, too. A lot of venomous snakes. So keep an eye out for snakes. But if you do get bit by a snake, the best thing to do is just go ahead and just catch the snake and then bring it with you to the doctor. And you'll be like, this is a snake that bit me. And I was just like, well, I'm probably not going to do that part of it, you know? I was like, you mean catch a snake, dude? I never caught a snake in my life. You mean get bit, then I gotta get it together and catch a snake for the first time? It's not gonna go good. He's gonna keep biting me. That's all that's gonna happen. And he was like, it doesn't matter. You've already been bit. I was like, I don't know if you know what a snake is, because it completely matters. There's a huge difference between one bite and probably 30 bites, which is what we will be at if I try to catch this snake. Who told you to tell me this? The snake? Is that what he said, dude? Whose side are you on?
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0: This is the all-new Lake Country. 95.7 3WS, Craigsville, Ridgewood, Somersville. West Virginia Metro News, I'm Chris Lawrence. Out-of-court settlements will head off a trial over an inmate's death at the North Central Regional Jail. The family of Nathan Kennedy sued the Division of Corrections after his death in custody in 2019. Kennedy suffered from substance abuse disorder when he was arrested for a fight with a roommate and arrived at the jail starting to experience withdrawal symptoms. His attorney, Jesse Forbes.
1: Instead of providing him help, the guards and the medical staff were present. They pepper sprayed him inside of this small cage, then handcuffed him and left him alone in the cage. No real decontamination of the pepper spray.
0: And the suit said Kennedy was later masked with a spit mask and tased while he was restrained. He eventually died in that cage. His family awarded $1 million damages. Flock cameras are credited with the quick discovery of a kidnapping suspect in Morgantown.
2: In Mon County, flock cameras are credited successful and quick end to a child abduction case. Just before 1 Saturday afternoon, deputies began looking for 9-year-old Jackson Blaine. The boy went for a walk with his uncle, Sean Blaney, who fled with the child in his father's truck. Now, the information was entered into the Flock system, and within an hour, the vehicle was found. Deputies were able to approach the suspect and make an arrest without incident and return the child safely to his family.
0: The Wayne County Commission has made the selection of a new county sheriff. Darren Rooster McNeil was appointed to the post starting tomorrow. He'll serve through 2028, replacing Sheriff Eddie Bradshaw, who resigned earlier this month. And today is International Overdose Awareness Day. The West Virginia First Foundation says it's a day to remember those who have died of overdose, along with honoring the families of those who have suffered a great loss. The foundation oversees distribution of $1 billion in opioid settlement funds for West Virginia. From the Metro News Anchor Desk, I'm Chris Lawrence.
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4: 3WS Metro News Weather. Here's the Metro News AccuWeather forecast. Today, expect patchy morning fog leading to reduced visibility, clearing up to a partly sunny day with a high of 86. Tonight will be partly cloudy and humid with a low of 68. Tomorrow will be very warm with plenty of sunshine and a few clouds, reaching a high of 88. Wednesday is set to be mostly sunny and very warm with a high of 89. Thursday will remain very warm with intervals of sunshine and a few clouds, with a chance of an afternoon and evening thunderstorm in spots and a high of 89. For Metro News, I'm meteorologist Joe Lundberg.

0: 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Final day of August. Can you believe it? Tomorrow, unofficially, the first day of fall.
1: Well, look who it is. Last call, thought again. How's your mama? How you been? Girl, it's been too long.

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1: Montefiore City Council is moving forward with the sale of the city's water and sewer systems to West Virginia American Water. Council approved the sale ordinance following a second public hearing back on Tuesday. West Virginia American Water offered $31 million for the systems and planned major upgrades to water lines, meters, hydrants, pump stations, and the wastewater plant. Mayor Dina Pack says the city is losing up to 50% of the water it purchases from Lewisburg and cannot afford the systems needed overall. Several residences expressed concerns about future rate increases and customer service. Pack says increases will be necessary regardless of who operates the systems, but believes the sale is the city's best option. The proposed transaction must still move through the required approval process. Lewis County organizations are working together to coordinate continued flood relief and long-term recovery. Lewis County Mutual Aid brought local groups and government agencies together Thursday night to discuss unmet needs, avoid duplicated efforts, and make the most of available resources. FEMA representatives attended the meeting and offered to help establish regular discussions among organizations involved in the recovery. Officials say repairing the damage could take years. Deanna Palmer with the Lewis County Family Resource Network says the community worked together during the initial flood response, and she is confident that cooperation will continue throughout the recovery process. Best Ambulance Services ended their operations after 33 years of serving the community. The company says it officially ceased operations at 4 p.m. on Friday, August 28th. Best Ambulance did not provide a specific reason for the closure, but said the decision was difficult. In a statement, the company thanked its current and former employees, along with the patients, families, healthcare facilities, and community partners who placed their trust in the service. The family behind Best Ambulance says it was much more than a business, and that it will always be proud of the difference its employees made in the lives of others. If you see news happening, text NEWS to 35651 to submit a tip. That's your news update. I'm Fred Persing in the second.
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0: Hanging with Waz in the Morning, Lake Country Morning Show, 95.73 WS. After 9 o'clock this morning, Frank Dex from Isaiah Morgan Distillery and Kirkwood Winery. 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The final one is coming up this Friday. And, wow, September starts tomorrow. And you know what that means? We start talking about Wine and Music Fest. We're going to do just that, get you geared up for the two big days of grape stomping, music, food, vendors, good times. September 18th and 19th, we're going to kind of go into that in detail, tell you where you can get your tickets and what all to expect. Again, that's with Frank Dix after 9 o'clock this morning as the Lake Country Morning Show continues.
1: 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I-79, exit 67 in Flatwoods. 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I-79, exit 67 in Flatwoods. 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
2: West Virginia Metro News, I'm Daniel Woods. A jam-packed week one of high school football is in the books with some impressive wins around the state. One of the best, George Washington, beating Spring Valley 35-7. Head coach Steve Edwards Jr. says there's a lot to build on.
3: First game, I hope we should be getting a little bit better the second game. That's what they're supposed to do. I don't know whether we will or not, but, you know, Herc and I have a lot to say about that. So, you know, I'm proud of our effort. We didn't get tired, and we put the hammer down when we had to.
2: Morgantown beat Parkersburg 33-9 despite missing quarterback Maddox Twigg for most of the game. Head coach Sean Beiser is proud of that performance.
4: We came at halftime, we thought we were losing. We were winning and thought we were losing. And they responded. But again, this didn't happen today, this week or tonight. This is what happened in January and February and March and April and all through the summer workouts, and we're demanding on them. We push them, and they respond. So that's when this happened, not tonight.
2: Herbert Hoover opened with a statement, winning 49-3 against Fairmont Senior. Head coach Joey Fields walked away with a smile thanks to how hard his team competed.
5: 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I mean, this team got us up. 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
2: 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Coverage continues for week two at the website. It's game week for the West Virginia and Marshall football teams, with the Mountaineers taking on Coastal Carolina this Saturday and the Herd going on the road to face Penn State. College football is already underway in West Virginia with some history made in the Division II ranks on Saturday. West Virginia Wesleyan snapped the longest losing streak in college football, beating Post 31-13 in the season opener. Wesleyan had not won a game since October 22nd. 2022. It's the first game for new head coach Mike Keller. With sports, I'm Daniel Wood.
6: Here's the Metro News AccuWeather forecast. Today, expect patchy morning fog leading to reduced visibility, clearing up to a partly sunny day with a high of 86. Tonight will be partly cloudy and humid with a low of 68. Tomorrow will be very warm with plenty of sunshine and a few clouds, reaching a high of 88. Wednesday is set to be mostly sunny and very warm with a high of 89. Thursday will remain very warm with intervals of sunshine and a few clouds, with a chance of an afternoon and evening thunderstorm in spots and a high of 89. For Metro News, I'm meteorologist Joe Lundberg.
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2: Mountaineer assistant Andrew Warrick joined the staff from Wofford when Rich Rodriguez took over as head coach last year. He's taking nothing for granted. We'll explain that in a moment.
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2: Linebackers coach Andrew Warrick got to know current WVU defensive coordinator Zach Alley while both were at Clemson. Warrick had a long stint there, moving up in the ranks before leaving to become defensive coordinator at Jacksonville State. He was also defensive coordinator at Wofford before coming to the Mountaineers.
3: I came at Clemson originally as a GA and then ended up leaving as like the senior defensive assistant. And the one thing I can tell you is like organization, a teaching progression, being organized, how you run a classroom, right? Which is what we do. Those are deals like where you have a bunch of knowledge that you have to teach, and how do you organize that and how you progress that. So that's one thing I would say about being around the defense, and then the organization as far as Coach Sweeney goes is very much the same way. But the thing too is from program too is like we always talk about it in recruiting. Once you've seen it at a high level and you have a high standard, you never want to go back. You know, and that's why, you know, when you experience that, which we did, and as Coach Alley there, like I was craving that, and I've been craving and trying to get back to that, you know, and trying to implement that every place I've been. And go back to the question earlier, why am I at West Virginia? Because I know that's the same standard. It's that standard that we always chase for. That's that high, you know, and when you find people that have it and know what it is, you run to them. As a player, I believe, as a coach, you're trying to freaking run to that person, you know, and I think we have that. I know we have that here, you know, and that's what I learned is like, again, and once you see the standard, you know what it is and you're going to go to it.
2: It's game week for the Mountaineers as head coach Rich Rodriguez will meet the media tomorrow out front of Saturday's season opener against Coastal Carolina. With the Golden Blue Report, I'm Kyle Wiggs, Metro News Sports.
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1: West Virginia Metro News, I'm Chris Lawrence. All things have to do with business will be in the spotlight later this week.
2: State Chamber of Commerce holding their 90th annual meeting and business summit this week at the Greenbrier, and Harrison County Delegate Clay Riley will participate in a panel discussion on the economics of child care.
3: I call it early childhood education, and I think it has to start early because we start with setting sort of the goals and expectation of what, you know, we should be doing.
2: The early years are important prep time for a child's education, according to Riley. I'm Mike Nolting for WVMetroNews.com.
1: In Kanawha County, a home for men in recovery will soon expand. The Kanawha Valley Fellowship Home is in phase two of a construction program that began in February. The group is building a dozen new sober living apartments next to their location. The idea to get men sober and keep them in a structured and sober environment for a year. Director Dick Daugherty says it's a big boost to those trying to recover.
4: Time in structured life is important for people that are getting better from opiate addiction, and that the more time we provide for them in those spaces, and we believe a year is the essential time, so they can be here for 12 months on our sobriety campus here on Virginia Street, and then 6 months or so in our affordable housing apartments next door.
1: Money from the opioid settlement funds granted by the city of Charleston are funding the construction of those apartments. They're slated to be finished by the first quarter of next year. Members of the Clay County Intermediate Football League C team took to the field Saturday with a heavy heart. The players were playing for the first time without 7-year-old teammate James Neal. The teammate killed along with his brother in a car wreck last week as they were returning home from a game in Summersville. The team's coach said it was the same as losing a loved one because James meant so much to everyone on the team. From the Metro News Anchor Desk, I'm Chris Lawrence.

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2: Here's the Metro News AccuWeather forecast. Today, expect patchy morning fog leading to reduced visibility, clearing up to a partly sunny day with a high of 86. Tonight will be partly cloudy and humid with a low of 68. Tomorrow will be very warm with plenty of sunshine and a few clouds, reaching a high of 88. Wednesday is set to be mostly sunny and very warm with a high of 89. Thursday will remain very warm with intervals of sunshine and a few clouds with a chance of an afternoon and evening thunderstorm in spots and a high of 89. For Metro News, I'm meteorologist Joe Lundberg.

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1: I hate how condescending, like, commercials are these days towards women. 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

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Frank Dix, Kirkwood Winery, and Isaiah Morgan Distillery. Wine and Music Fest coming up the 18th and 19th of next month. Final Food Truck Friday is this Friday. We talk about it.

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1: Rauntsevuort City Council is moving forward with the sale of the city's water and sewer systems to West Virginia American Water. Council approved the sale ordinance following a second public hearing back on Tuesday. West Virginia American Water offered $31 million for the systems and planned major upgrades to water lines, meters, hydrants, pump stations, and the wastewater plant. Mayor Dina Pack says the city is losing up to 50% of the water it purchases from Lewisburg and cannot afford the systems needed overall. Several residences expressed concerns about future rate increases and customer service. Pack says increases will be necessary regardless of who operates the systems, but believes the sale is the city's best option. The proposed transaction must still move through the required approval process. Lewis County organizations are working together to coordinate continued flood relief and long-term recovery. Lewis County Mutual Aid brought local groups and government agencies together Thursday night to discuss unmet needs, avoid duplicated efforts, and make the most of available resources. FEMA representatives attended the meeting and offered to help establish regular discussions among organizations involved in the recovery. Officials say repairing the damage could take years. Deanna Palmer with the Lewis County Family Resource Network says the community worked together during the initial flood response, and she is confident that cooperation will continue throughout the recovery process. Best Ambulance Services ended their operations after 33 years of serving the community. The company says it officially ceased operations at 4 p.m. on Friday, August 28th. Best Ambulance did not provide a specific reason for the closure, but said the decision was difficult. In a statement, the company thanked its current and former employees, along with the patients, families, healthcare facilities, and community partners who placed their trust in the service. The family behind Best Ambulance says it was much more than a business, and that it will always be proud of the difference its employees made in the lives of others. If you see news happening, text NEWS to 35651 to submit a tip. That's your news update. I'm Fred Persing in a second.
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0: 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I-79, exit 67 in Flatwood.
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0: 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I-79, exit 67 in Flatwood.
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3: West Virginia Metro News, I'm Daniel Woods. A jam-packed week one of high school football is in the books with some impressive wins around the state. One of the best, George Washington beating Spring Valley 35-7. Head coach Steve Edwards Jr. says there's a lot to build on.
4: First game, I hope we should be getting a little bit better the second game. That's what they're supposed to do. I don't know whether we will or not, but, you know, Herc and I have a lot to say about that. So, you know, I'm proud of our effort. We didn't get tired, and we put the hammer down when we had to.
3: Morgantown beat Parkersburg 33-9 despite missing quarterback Maddox Twigg for most of the game. Head coach Sean Beiser is proud of that performance.
5: We came at halftime, we thought we were losing. We were winning and thought we were losing. And they responded. But again, this didn't happen today, this week or tonight. This is what happened in January and February and March and April and all through the summer workouts, and we're demanding on them. We push them, and they respond. So that's when this happened, not tonight.
3: Herbert Hoover opened with a statement, winning 49-3 against Fairmont Senior. Head coach Joey Fields walked away with a smile thanks to how hard his team competed.
6: Our guys played hard. I mean, this team got us up. When you play an opponent that good early, I think there's urgency in how you practice and how you prepare.
3: You can find the full high school football scoreboard right now at WVMetroNews.com. Coverage continues for week two at the website. It's game week for the West Virginia and Marshall football teams, with the Mountaineers taking on Coastal Carolina this Saturday and the Herd going on the road to face Penn State. College football is already underway in West Virginia with some history made in the Division II ranks on Saturday. West Virginia Wesleyan snapped the longest losing streak in college football, beating Post 31-13 in the season opener. Wesleyan had not won a game since October 22nd. 2022. It's the first game for new head coach Mike Keller. With sports, I'm Daniel Woods.
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8: 3WS Metro News. Here's the Metro News AccuWeather forecast. Today, expect patchy morning fog leading to reduced visibility, clearing up to a partly sunny day with a high of 86. Tonight will be partly cloudy and humid with a low of 68. Tomorrow will be very warm with plenty of sunshine and a few clouds, reaching a high of 88. Wednesday is set to be mostly sunny and very warm with a high of 89. Thursday will remain very warm with intervals of sunshine and a few clouds, with a chance of an afternoon and evening thunderstorm in spots and a high of 89. For Metro News, I'm meteorologist Joe Lundberg.
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0: 95.73 WS requested Gary Allen. Loving You Made a Man of Me. Lake Country Morning Show. Getting ready to set sail next hour and talk about the 35th annual Kirkwood Winery Wine and Music Fest. But first things first, we've got Frank Dix in the studio with us. Frank, hello.
1: Bill, how are you this morning?
0: Doing well. Final Food Truck Friday is coming up this Friday, and man, it's been a busy summer.
1: I tell you what, these Food Truck Fridays have been pretty phenomenal. We've been getting good crowds, and everybody enjoys it, and we love putting it on.
0: And the final one's coming up this Friday. I know Jonah Carton's going to be the feature entertainment. Great performer food-wise. What are we talking about?
1: We've got Mr. Krabs Food Boil. Oh, sweet. So that's going to be good. Everybody's looking forward to that. Yeah.
0: Absolutely. In addition to, Food Truck Fridays, great bourbon. You guys always, you're starting to get ready for fall. Some exciting announcements coming up real soon for fall. Mm-hmm. And let's just take just a quick second and talk about your pizzas and wings. Those are starting to catch on pretty quick.
1: I tell you, they are. People's coming out. They're liking them. They're wood-fired pizzas, and all the meat we put on them is smoked, and the wings are smoked. They're just delicious, and we've been getting a lot of people coming out for those.
0: Okay, when can they come out? What's the days you're serving?
1: Yeah, we're doing it 4 days a week right now, and it's Wednesday through Saturday, noon to 7. The distillery stays open to 8, but the food is from noon to 7.
0: All right, so if you're in a mood for good pizza, wings, and some outstanding bourbon, definitely go to Isaiah Morgan Distillery and check that out. But Food Truck Fridays, you don't want to miss it. The final one this Friday, Jonah Carton and Mr. Krabs back with Frank next hour right here at 3WS.
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2: Craigsville, Ridgewood, Summersville. West Virginia Metro News, I'm Jeff Jenkins. Montague County authorities say flock cameras were used in an abduction arrest.
3: In Mon County, flock cameras are credited with the successful and quick end to a child abduction case. Just before 1 Saturday afternoon, deputies began looking for 9-year-old Jackson Blaney. The boy went for a walk with his uncle, Sean Blaney, who fled with the child in his father's truck. Now, the information was entered into the flock system, and within an hour, the vehicle was found. Deputies were able to approach the suspect and make an arrest without incident and return the child safely to his family. I'm Mike Nolting for WVMetroNews.com.
2: A 75-year-old man is dead after falling about 50 feet while climbing a rock formation in Pendleton County. Happened Saturday afternoon not far from Smoke Hole Road. Authorities say the man was climbing with others when the accident occurred. More information will likely be released today about a fatal motorcycle crash. Happened Saturday afternoon along 7th Avenue in North Charleston. Charleston police investigating. A large crowd expected later this morning at the state Supreme Court chamber at the state capitol for the investiture ceremony for Supreme Court Justice Kirk Kirkpatrick. He won a seat on the court back in May, took the bench in July. Today is his ceremonial swearing in. Kirkpatrick spent most of his long legal career as a circuit judge in Raleigh County. Today's ceremony starts at 11 o'clock. Logan High School principal Zach Anderson says he's proud about two new banners flying at his team's football stadium. They were dedicated last week to honor Aracoma High football teams that won state championships in 1948 and 49 when schools were segregated.
4: I wanted to make sure that we were recognizing and enshrining, these people that have gone before us, so that way, in the future, people will show that same honor and respect to people now.
2: From the Metro News Anchor Desk, I'm Jeff Jenkins. 3WS
5: Metro News Weather. Here's the Metro News AccuWeather forecast. Today, expect patchy morning fog leading to reduced visibility, clearing up to a partly sunny day with a high of 86. Tonight will be partly cloudy and humid with a low of 68. Tomorrow will be very warm with plenty of sunshine and a few clouds, reaching a high of 88. Wednesday is set to be mostly sunny and very warm with a high of 89. Thursday will remain very warm with intervals of sunshine and a few clouds, with a chance of an afternoon and evening thunderstorm in spots and a high of 89. For Metro News, I'm meteorologist Joe Lundberg.
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0: 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Joining us now, Frank Dix from Kirkwood Winery. Frank, good morning.
1: Good morning, Bill.
0: How's things?
1: Everything's doing good.
0: You know, we're busy. You know, we've practically made it to September, and it's a busy, busy time.
1: It really is. This is our month that we always put on this festival. It's a lot of work. We enjoy doing it, and we're excited about this year.
0: 35th Annual Kirkwood Winery Wine and Music Fest. It's coming up September 18th and 19th, and this is one that Summersville and everybody in Lake Country really looks forward to coming out and being a part of.
1: Yeah, it's a big show. It's we've been doing the food truck Fridays at the distillery and all that, and then our last one's this coming Friday, and then that gives us 2 weeks to get charged up for this festival. So it's a lot of work, but we enjoy doing it. We love seeing everybody have a good time, and we can't wait.
0: It's exactly that. It is a good time if you've never been. It's 2 days of grape stomping and music and vendors and food and wine tasting, and it's just a great precursor to get everybody ready for fall. Let's talk a little bit about maybe some of the vendors and food vendors that are going to be there this
1: year. We have Gil's Pit Beef. He comes every year. He loves it. People love his food, so he'll be there. Dory's Concessions will be there as well. So, and then we got a lot of craft vendors. So, it's a lot to look at. Good food. And plenty of entertainment.
0: Absolutely. You definitely want to grab the lawn chair and be a part of it. Will Moonshiner Tony be there again this year?
1: He will. Yep. He's a regular there. He loves coming, and people like seeing him. So,
0: again, come on out and get your autograph and picture taken with Moonshiner Tony. And that's always a good time as well. Another thing that people get with their admission into the weekend, Frank, is a free glass and wine tasting.
1: Yep. We give you a free glass when you come through the gate. We got 28 different wines you can try. And if you find something, you're allowed to open a bottle and sit in your chair and enjoy the entertainment. We also do whiskey tastings there. So Moonshiner Tony will be there, and we'll be doing some of our bourbon tastings and his moonshine. So plenty to try and like.
0: It is. And let's stress this too, Frank, for the ones that may not know, this is a family event.
1: It really is. It is. Everyone's always well behaved. It's just a good time. Families come, they enjoy it. People get in and stomp grapes, and then we have the grape stomping competitions. The kids love to do that, and the adults. I mean, it's very entertaining, and people love that. But it is a family oriented atmosphere, and we see lots of families coming.
0: It's always a challenge to put together a musical lineup, of especially 6 months in advance, but looks like you've hit another one out of the park this year, Frank. Let's take just a second, talk about what's going to be going on Friday.
1: Yeah, Friday, we're going to start about 4 o'clock, and we've got a band, and they're really, really good. River City Rodeo. So it's a large band. I think there's like 7 or 8 members of it, and so they're fantastic. I'm looking forward to that. Then we got Ryan Kane and the Ables. Ryan is just been inducted to the West Virginia Music Hall of Fame. He's a rockabilly style music. He gets people up and on their feet and dancing. He's real energetic. You're gonna love his music. It's I've seen him before in Charleston. He's really good.
0: Now, you say Ryan Kane, he lives the lifestyle, too, of the rockabilly.
1: Oh, yeah. He drives a 40s car around, and this isn't just for his show. I mean, he drives the car, he dresses the dress, and it's in his everyday life. He actually lives the part, yeah.
0: It's going to be a great time, Ryan Kane and the Ables. And then we get into the headliner Friday night, Joe Parker Diffie. Tell me about him.
1: Yeah, you know, I'm excited about this. Joe's touring this year, and of course we know who his famous father is, Joe Diffie, and he's doing this tour in honor of his dad, and he's going to be singing all Joe's songs. I think it's going to be a fantastic show.
0: It really is. So go ahead and get those tickets. We'll give you that, where you can pick those up coming up here in just a little bit. Something else, Frank, that goes on all weekend long is you do drawings for all kinds of great prizes.
1: Yeah, you know, in our biggest prizes this year, we and I tell you, these people work great for us. You know, West Virginia Adventures always gives away a rafting trip, and Winter Place gives tubing passes. We love giving those away at the end of the night. And, yeah, other prizes throughout the day. We do T-shirt throws and all that. So, you know, hang around. You'll get something.
0: Absolutely. Grab that lawn chair and come on out and be a part of Wine and Music Fest. 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I throw a few sponsors in there, Frank.
1: 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They're a big sponsor of us. We really appreciate them every year. And we also have the City of Somersville, Visit Greater Somersville, United Bank, Schaefer Insurance, Better Homes and Gardens with Chris Lilly, Hampton Inn, and then we got Maloney's, Tractor Bar, NCD, which is North Central Distributing, First Community Bank, Somersville Lighthouse Retreat, big sponsor of ours. So we thank all those people, and especially our media sponsors, you guys here at 3WS. We appreciate everything you do for us. 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
0: All right. And, of course, we haven't talked about Saturday yet. Let's talk about the Saturday lineup. It's busy. It gets started early. So, eat your Wheaties that morning, grab your lawn chair, and prepare to spend the day.
1: Yeah, you know, we start the day off with our 5K. We started that about 6 or 7 years ago. It's been real successful this year. Well, the registration's at 8 o'clock, and the race is at 9. But this year we're doing it for a young boy's two-year-old, Kyler Wingard. He's from Webster County. He's come down with a brain tumor, and him and his family are in Cincinnati right now doing an intensive rehab. And we feel for that family, and we just want to help them out any way we can, and this is a good way to do it. If you get a chance, come out at 8 o'clock and register, and let's do this 5K race to help his family out.
0: Absolutely. Kyler Wingard certainly could use the help and support. And in years past, this 5K has raised lots of money for some really good causes, Frank.
1: Yeah, we try our best, to get the word out. And, you know, it's all about trying to help people in our community. Sometimes we all have things in our life that it's challenging, so we're here to try to do what we can to help them out a little bit.
0: Let's talk about the entertainment on the Mid-State Northside Automotive stage on Saturday.
1: Yeah, so Saturday we're going to start off, gates open at 11 at noon. We've got a young fella, Dylan Heinzman, good acoustics. He plays a lot of Tyler Schiller style music. Then after him, we got Jonah Carden. And Jonah is a unique voice, great musician. Plays a little combination of acoustic, country, and rock. If you've not seen him, he's really, really good. Then we got Thomas Danley Band. Thomas plays for us a good bit at Food Truck Fridays, and he's played at our festival before. He's going to have his full band there. If you haven't seen him, I mean, he's got a great stage presence.
0: He brings it, yeah.
1: He does, and just a good musician. So always looking forward to him, and I'm glad he's coming again this year. Then we had, unfortunately, some of our advertising shows, Corey Hager, and we had to switch out the Briar Williams Band for Corey. Corey got nominated to the Josie Awards for Best New Male Artist, and we're excited for him. Glad he's going. Just happened to be on the same day as our festival when he found that out. He
0: Isn't
1: was
0: that
1: disappointed.
0: The way it goes?
1: Yeah, but he called me, and I said, Corey, we signed contracts, and I said, you can't miss that. You got to go. No. Don't worry about it, So we did find a fill-in band, and we hope Corey the best down there. We'll be watching that, hoping he comes away with something. So we did fill in for him with the Briar Williams Band. Now, Briar Williams plays at the Old Red, that bar that Blake Shelton has. So good quality music.
0: Mm-hmm.
1: I think it'll be real good, and I think it's a good replacement, for Corey. And then in the night, we've got Kelsey Hart, new up-and-comer. Nashville's pushing him real hard. Mm-hmm. You're going to see his name in the future for sure. And just a good, young, energetic, just what Nashville looks for. So you'll probably, you'll be hearing that name more often.
0: Great lineup. Again, get all the details at kirkwoodwinery.com. Now, again, you and Elizabeth are working hard to keep it affordable again this year. Ticket prices, let's talk about that.
1: We didn't raise them this year. I mean, you know, we try not to. We try to keep everything affordable for families. We want people to come out and have a good time. And, you know, it's hard when you've spent all your money just to get in the place.
0: Right, exactly.
1: So we do our best, and that's where our sponsors come in and help us. You know, they contribute every year to bring these big bands in, and not at the cost of the customer, but, you know, as a sponsorship. 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And I think people in the past have realized this is a place I can take my family and have a good time, and it's not going to break the bank.
0: Absolutely. 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
1: Yeah, we have them at the distillery as well. We'll just come in there wherever you're at, you know, winery or distillery. You can get your tickets.
0: Okay, United Bank, Maloney's Pub, and First Community Bank in Summersville. Frank, is there anything we're leaving out?
1: No, I think we've covered it all. Again, we appreciate our sponsors. We thank you guys every year and appreciate that. And hopefully we can keep putting this thing on for years to come.
0: It's a grape stomping good time. It's the 35th Kirkwood Winery Wine and Music Fest. And Frank, thanks for coming in.
1: Hey, appreciate it. Thank you so much.
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2: This is the Metro News High School Football Report. Here's Fred Persinger.
3: After the first five games last season, Bluefield had a record of 3-2. However, the Beavers went on an eight-game winning streak and found themselves in the Class AA title game, where they lost in the last few seconds to a talented Frankfort Falcon ball club. We'll take a look at this year's Bluefield team after this from the Aeterna Group's design experts here in West Virginia, ZMM Architects and Engineers and Omni Architects.
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3: The state's most tenured head coach is Bluefield's Fred Simon. And as the veteran enters his 41st season as the head coach at Bluefield, he was very proud of what his young men accomplished last season.
5: That's what you work your butt off for, and we had. And just proud of what our staff and our players did to get us to that point.
3: And as Coach Simon looks over the returning members from last year's team, he's really pleased with his offensive line.
5: They have an offensive line that's really all of them are back, and we've got a couple of other young men that have moved up in there that we've got really seven linemen that can probably start for a lot of teams.
3: Also returning will be junior quarterback and Division I prospect Max Simpson, who last year, as a sophomore, tossed 40 touchdown passes and threw for almost 3,500 yards. The young man critiques his performance from last season.
6: Sometimes my footwork was being a little slow. I was missing throws that I should have made and being confident in me running. Last year, I was kind of like forcing stuff, and I should have just ran, took the extra yards. I just got to be confident with my feet this year.
3: As the Beavers continue their quest for football title number 12, a big county rival will stop by this Friday night as last year's Class AAA state champion Princeton will pay a visit in week number 2. Kick from historic Mitchell Stadium is set for this Friday night at 7:30.
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1: Metro News Weather. Here's the Metro News AccuWeather forecast. Today, expect patchy morning fog leading to reduced visibility, clearing up to a partly sunny day with a high of 86. Tonight will be partly cloudy and humid with a low of 68. Tomorrow will be very warm with plenty of sunshine and a few clouds, reaching a high of 88. Wednesday is set to be mostly sunny and very warm with a high of 89. Thursday will remain very warm with intervals of sunshine and a few clouds with a chance of an afternoon and evening thunderstorm in spots and a high of 89. For Metro News, I'm meteorologist Joe Lundberg.

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Yeah, that's right. It's Kane Brown and Woman. 95.73 WS.

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Megan Maroney wrapping up a Monday morning wake up. Thanks for hanging out with us, spending a little bit of your morning. Jenny's up next. Fun stuff on your Monday. She's fresh off the weekend. I'm sure she has jokes. I know she has jokes. She's a funny lady, okay? Mikey V's got the drive home thing. And then Lauren, Elena, and Elena. Tonight after 7, it's Backstage Country. You don't want to miss that. So enjoy it. Make the most of it. It's going to get hot this week. Do what you got to do to stay cool. I mean, we're talking low 90s by Wednesday and Thursday. Yeah. So anyhow, stay cool, y'all. We'll see you bright and early in the morning after 6, 3 WS. No.

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3WS, this is Lake Country. Welcome to the final Monday of the month. Oh, yeah, man. Where'd the summer go? I want it back. I want to spend more time at the lake, at the pool, out in the woods. Oh, well, at least we got fall coming up, right?

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3WS, this is like Country Heist. Jenny Murray, do you remember your early school days? I'm talking about elementary school days. You know, where the boys would put their hand under their arm, make a farting noise. Well, farts are in the news today because there is a second grade teacher in Georgia that's come up with a simple plan for one of the less pleasant parts of classroom life. She has created what's called the Fart Corner. Yes, you heard me correctly. The teacher says she has a weak stomach, so students who need to pass gas can get up, walk over to what she calls the gusty winds area, and take care of business, and then go back to their seats.

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0: 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I-79, exit 67 in Flatwoods.
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0: 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I-79, exit 67 in Flatwoods.
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WS, this is Lake Country. Thanks for tuning in today. I'm almost in disbelief that this is the last day of August. But hey, on the flip side, we got Labor Day weekend coming up. Woohoo! I love it.

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0: 2WS. 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
0: Looks like a nice run of the weather for us early this week. We'll have mostly sunny skies today. High of 88 degrees. Tonight's low is 68. Tomorrow, mostly sunny again. High of 89. Overnight low 69. Mostly sunny on Wednesday, high of 89, low of 69, and some scattered thunderstorms on Thursday with a high of 84.

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1: 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You know it, Stages. So happy to have her back with us. Lauren Elena, welcome.
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1: 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Lauren Elena hosting all week long on Backstage Country. 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

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Who's got the number one country song this week? Well, I haven't checked, but if you listen to American Country Countdown, you already know. 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

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Don't go anywhere. On the way, I have Pope news. Yeah, it's interesting stuff. Right now, it's Zach Top on Lake Country.

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WS. This is Lake Country. The Burgo Bash is coming up. UTV Poker Ride. Mark your calendar for this Saturday, September 5th. All details coming up later on in the show. Here's Shaboozy now with that good news.

0: Lake Country, 3WS Heights. Jenny Murray, thanks for tuning me in today. We are broadcasting from our fabulous 3WS GoMart studio, Northside Plaza in Summersville. Go for good times. Go for GoMart. Well, I'm probably betting the Pope, Pope Leo, didn't see this coming, but Pope Leo has been named to the Vanity Fair 2026 Best Dressed list. The magazine has placed him in its originals category for bold and innovative dressers. The Pope apparently got points for pairing his cream cassock with Nike sneakers. That's probably a look only the Pope could pull off.
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This is Lake Country. That's one of those songs that whenever I hear it, I just gotta sing along. I love it. Here's another one, Taylor Swift, Country WS.

0: I knew it.
1: Like Country 3WS from the What in Tarnation category today. And I'm honestly not taking sides in this. I honestly don't care. But in case you missed the news, President Trump has signed an order renaming Lake Ontario. So he's renamed it to Lake America. The order will tell the Interior Department to update maps and papers. The move cannot force Canada or anybody else to use the new name. So I guess it's your choice now, right? You can call it Lake Ontario or Lake America or something else, I guess.

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0: 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I-79, exit 67 in Flatwood. And the countdown to the end of August is on. 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
0: 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I-79, exit 67 in Flatwood.
3: The countdown to the end of August is on.
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5: Mostly sunny for us on this Monday. We'll see a high today of 88 degrees. Tonight's low is 68. Tomorrow, mostly sunny, high of 89. Overnight low is 69 for Tuesday. Going into Wednesday, which will be mostly sunny again, high 89, overnight low 69, and some scattered thunderstorms on Thursday. We'll see a high of 84.

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This is Lake Country. 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

KWS, this is Lake Country. Hey, do you know any moms who have a child serving in the military? If the answer is yes, or maybe that's you, they are looking for

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0: 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And the countdown to the end of August is on.
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0: 3WS, this is Lake Country. Welcome to the lunch hour. What's for lunch today? I brown bag it most every day of the week. Today it's peanut butter and pickle. I love peanut butter and pickle sandwiches. Here's Riley Green now. Change my mind. 3WS.
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Country WS. This is Lake Country. If you want to get out and enjoy a fabulous show, we got one coming for you. The Nicholas County Potato Festival. Not this weekend, next weekend. So on Friday, September 11th, you can catch Landau Eugene Murphy Jr. performing. On Saturday, Aaron Beam and the Do-Gooders. And, of course, the headlining show is Matt Jones and The Road. It's the Nicholas County Potato Festival, September the 11th and 12th in downtown Summersville.

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7: Well, it's too sunny for you on this Monday. We'll see a high of 88 degrees. Tonight's low, 68. Tomorrow, pretty nice again. Mostly sunny. High 89, low of 69. Wednesday is mostly sunny with a high of 89, low of 69. And on Thursday, grab the umbrella. Could see some scattered thunderstorms in Lake Country with a daytime high of 84.

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1: 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Have you been to First Friday in Fayetteville? 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

Yes, this is Lake Country. If you love car shows, you're having a good one this Saturday out at Holly River State Park. It's the Festival Car Show. Registration at 10. 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

3WS, this is Lake Country, your home for high school football. 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

0: Lake Country 3WS. 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
3: Mostly sunny for you on this Monday. We'll see a high today of 88 degrees, overnight low 68. And this is the last day and the last Monday of the month. Makes me a little sad. Tomorrow, mostly sunny, high 89, low 69. Mostly sunny Wednesday, high 89, low 69. And scattered thunderstorms on Thursday with a high of 84.

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WS. This is Lake Country. Taylor Swift has released a little snippet of a live performance. It's on her Instagram page. If you'd like to check it out.

0: 3WS, this is Lake Country. Got a really great event that's coming up, the Burgoo Bash. 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

0: WS. This is Lake Country. Great one there from Mr. Tim McGraw. 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Well, don't miss the Wine and Music Fest. 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
3: Mostly sunny for your Monday. We'll see a high today of 88, so it's going to get a little toasty out there. Tonight's low, 68. Tomorrow is mostly sunny with a high of 89. Overnight low is 69. When Wednesday gets here, it'll be mostly sunny again. We'll see a high of 89, overnight low 69, and some scattered thunderstorms on Thursday with a high of 84.

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1: 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You know it, Stages. So happy to have her back with us. Lauren Elena, welcome.
2: 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You're the best. 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
1: 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Lauren Elena hosting all week long on Backstage Country. 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

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Mike B checking in. 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

0: Getting ready to bring in Labor Day weekend this weekend. 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
1: 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I-79, exit 67 in Flatwoods. 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

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Nicholas County, Slate Country 95.73 WS. 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
6: The Metro News Accurate Weather Forecast calling for partly cloudy skies. Comfortable temps tonight going down to 65. Then for tomorrow, your Tuesday, beautiful sunshine with a high in the upper 80s. And just a little bit warmer on Wednesday with plenty of sunshine. Wednesday's high approaching 90.
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Mike Vincent knee deep inside of another 10 songs in a row and getting ready for that drive at 5 on the way. 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
0: 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I-79, exit 67 in Flatwoods.
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0: 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I-79, exit 67 in Flatwoods.
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It's Mike Vincent, direct from the 3WS GoMart Studios, Northside Plaza, Summersville. Go for good times, go for GoMart. It's Lauren, Elena, and Chase Matthew. Another

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The Metro News Acura with a forecast on this last day of August. Partly cloudy tonight, comfortable going down to 65. Great way to kick off September tomorrow with lots of sunshine and a high in the upper 80s. And just a little bit warmer for Wednesday, lots of sun with a high close to 90.

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Mike V on the drive home thing. Time to rethink some things. It's Luke Combs.

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Drive at 5 on the very last Monday of August. Heck, it's the last day of August, period. You've got it inside of 10 in a row, the Drive at 5 at Lake Country 95.73 WS with yours truly, Mike Vincent, and John Morgan, and kid myself at 3 WS. 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

Saying goodbye to the month of August on the Drive at 5 at Lake Country 95.73 WS. 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

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I know, where's the time going, right? Nicholas County, Sling Country 95.73 WS on the drive at 5. It's Mike V. And you know, no Friday night lights for the Grizzlies this upcoming Friday. 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
8: The Metro News Accurate Weather forecast, partly cloudy tonight, going down to a comfortable 65. Then for tomorrow, your Tuesday, mostly sunny and beautiful. A great way to kick off September with a high of 87. And all the way into Wednesday, looking nice. Lots of sun, warmer, and a high near 90.

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0: 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Got a tank full of gas
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Mike V, we're inside of another 10 in a row. 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

0: we've got Friday Night Lights on the way this upcoming Friday. 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Now, the Nicholas County Grizzlies are idle this week. However, the Highlanders and the Lumberjacks are going to be busy. 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And also that same night on the Lumberjack channel, Richwood traveling to Calhoun with live streaming audio with Bill Wise and Eric Blankenship at 6:45. 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
3: The forecast for Metro News Accurate Weather says partly cloudy tonight, going down to 65. A great way to kick off September tomorrow with plenty of sunshine and a high of 87. And just a little bit warmer for the hump day Wednesday with plenty of sunshine. Wednesday's high close to 90.

You've got it on Nicholas County, Slate Country 95.73 WS. My name is Mike Vincent. Time for me to say ciao for now, but Elena's going to take good care of you next with Backstage Country with special guest Lauren Elena. See you back tomorrow at 3 on the drive home. Thanks.

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2: Coming up this week, too, Football Friday Night. 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
3: 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You know it, Stages. So happy to have her back with us. Lauren Elena, welcome.
4: 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You're the best. I love you so much. I'm happy to be here with you. And hello to the listeners. I'm excited to tell some of my stories behind my new album and so much more.
3: You guys, it's going to be great. I cannot wait. Lauren Elena hosting all week long on Backstage Country. So let's go.

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0: to you.
1: Coming up this hour with Elena and Lauren. Elena.
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0: It's Backstage Country. We have got Lauren Elena here, and it is just a few days since you've released the new album Stages, which congratulations first off, because what an accomplishment. And now that it's out there and not just yours anymore, what emotions are you going through?
1: I'm so overwhelmed. I always feel this way with any kind of release. You know, I live with these songs for so long, they're like my children. Right. So I'm just happy to be able to share them with everyone, and everyone's so loving. I mean, always with any release. So I just appreciate it. And this album means a lot to me. I cover a lot of ground with the album. Finally, it's out. I mean, it's a long time coming. My fans have been asking for this album for years. And then I got pregnant and I got married and I did all kinds of things. But it's finally out. I like feel like none of us thought this day was ever coming, and it's finally here. So,
0: Speaking of everything you've been through, I mean, I was thinking about how huge of a deal this is for you, because I mean, what? It's been 3 years since the last album. This is the first album on the new label. Like, this is the first that you've been a mom, married. All of these life changes have happened, you know, in between leading into this album.
1: Absolutely.
0: So was the creative process like very different from
1: Yes. Yeah. I lived a lot of life.
0: Right.
1: Very big changes too. You know, I lost my dad as well. Yeah. So I have a few songs about that.
0: Beautiful songs, by the way.
1: Thank you so much. I'm so proud of those. Mm-hmm. I ended the whole album with Heaven Sent because it just felt like
0: it felt right.
1: The final thing to say. You know, this creation process was unlike any other process before for so many reasons.
0: Yeah.
1: And when I was recording the album, I was, you know, I cut some songs I didn't write and some songs I did, most songs I did write. And I just creating it was so unique and so different than any other album. I'm so proud of it because it challenged me. It taught me a lot. I had moments where I thought, like, if sonically I had to be locked into one box and I had to make sure that my first album at Big Loud, I really wanted to be really country and go back to my hometown roots and where I came from. But then I was like, I'm just going to put out music that I love. That when I write a song, if I love it and I think it could be something that people relate to, why do there need to be rules? And so this album kind of broke those barriers for me. Honestly, All My Exes was the catalyst for that.
0: Yeah.
1: And it was fun.
2: 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More just ahead with Lauren Elena.
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I'm Lauren Elena, your backstage country host this week, featuring cuts from my just-released album, Stages. 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
1: Here's the Metro News AccuWeather forecast. Tonight, expect partly cloudy skies with high humidity and a low of 67. Tomorrow will bring mostly sunny conditions with hot temperatures reaching a high of 90. Tomorrow night will be mainly clear and humid with a low of 68. Moving on to Wednesday, anticipate mostly sunny weather with very warm temperatures peaking at 89. By Thursday, it will remain mostly sunny and very warm, but there is a chance of afternoon and evening thunderstorms in some areas. Expect a high of 89 on Thursday. For Metro News, I'm meteorologist Jason Catarina.

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1: It's Backstage Country. Lauren Elena is my co-host this week, and it's so fun because your new album Stages just came out. And there is a song on there that's already a massive hit with your buddy Chase Matthew, All My Exes. Okay, Lauren, the fact that this is such a giant hit, like, it just has to make all of this time so much sweeter. Like, how are you feeling about this song?
2: I genuinely don't even know, like, what to say about it. It just feels like, you know, I am so fortunate because my career has been 15 years of just so many amazing things. But, you know, the Road Less Traveled album changed everything for me. And then I had my first number one with Road Less Traveled, and then I had number one with Kane, What Ifs, and number one with Hardy. And I put out some projects since then that I was super proud of, but we never had, like, the hit.
1: Yeah.
2: I mean, my fans don't know that. They think they're all hits. Thank you, Jesus, for the people who come screaming all the songs at my show. But this song has opened a door for me and introduced me to new people. And I don't know how often 15 years into a career, when you haven't had back-to-back-to-back success is not the right word, but number ones, right?
1: Yeah.
2: To get one, hopefully, again. I mean, I started thinking about, like, are we gonna have a number one party for this song? And are we, what is going on with this song? And it's actually really funny because this song, I wrote it and I wasn't even gonna put it on the album. And
1: what?
2: It's really crazy. My husband is the reason I put this song out.
1: I do remember you telling me about how he is, like, such a huge champion.
2: And it was really, like, it was very pop leaning. And the rest of the album that I had cut at the time was fairly straightforward country. I mean, not like throwback country, but you wouldn't listen to the song and call any of the songs and call them pop.
1: Right.
2: And so I just was like, I don't know if this one fits in. And my husband was like, this song is a hit. It is a hit. You have to do this song. It was like his favorite song of mine. And you know what's funny is I was like, well, he's a man. Not that, like, he's a man, he doesn't know anything. Just, like, my core fan base is female. So I was like, I don't know, maybe that, like, he just has a different taste. And I just kind of went back and forth. And then he played the song for Chase when we were on tour. And then Chase loved the song. And we ended up doing it. And, I mean, Cameron thinks he gets to pick all of the songs.
1: Well, that's what I was going to say. Is he, like, your A&R person
2: now? Honestly, you know what? Yes.
1: Yeah. Well, you introduced this massive hit.
2: Y'all, thank you for listening and loving this song. I have re-fallen in love with my career because of this song in a whole new way. So thank you. This is All My Exes with Chase Matthew. Another

0: This is Lauren Elena, your co-host of Backstage Country this week. We've got more coming up next.
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